0: Bonsoir.
1: Thank you. Bill Mays en solo, All This and Heaven Too. Il va vous parler de Monsieur Monk maintenant, à l'endroit et à l'envers.
2: That was a piece by Jimmy Van Heusen called All This and Heaven Too. Last Sunday was Thelonious Monk's birthday. 10-10-10, last Sunday. I want to play a piece by Monk, not often heard, one of his more unusual pieces. This is called Lenore, backwards, Aronel. Monk did that sometimes. He'd have a word, you put it backwards, and you see what it really was. Interesting. So this is Aronel, or Lenore, Thelonious Monk.

0: Après Aaronel de Monk, Bill Mays va vous parler de là où il habite.
1: Monk, 10, 10, 10. I want to play a piece that I wrote for a place where I live some of the time when I'm not traveling, in Pennsylvania. And it's a beautiful town called Shohola. And this is a piece of mine called Shoho Love Song.

and so on. You all know this, you people who have studied piano, Opus 8, etude in E flat minor. I was struck by the wonderful ongoing 16th notes that Chopin wrote in that etude, and I incorporated it into this arrangement of Body and Soul. And I would also like to play the verse for you. It has a wonderful verse, Body and Soul, that is not often played. So this is the only collaboration that I ever did with Chopin. I hope you'll enjoy Body and Soul.

0: avec un délicat petit clin d'œil à Lush Life sur la coda de ce Body and Soul. On s'attaque maintenant à un titre de Lenny Tristano. Il vous raconte absolument tout, Bill Mays.
1: Thank you. Here's a piece by Lenny Tristano. It's a contra fact. It's built on another song. It's built on the song Pennies from Heaven, as if it were in a minor key. And this is Tristano's Lenny's Pennies.

0: We spoke a moment ago of Jimmy Rolls. Here's an interesting waltz that Jimmy wrote and recorded many years ago. It's called 502 Blues, Drinking and Driving.
1: I don't recommend it.